0: Around the Forces World.
1: Across the UK.
0: On the app.
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2: One of the five men arrested near RAF Fairford on suspicion of terrorism reportedly called police themselves an hour before a local farmer raised the alarm on Sunday. Manchester City say they're innocent and will appeal after being found guilty of all charges relating to breaches of Premier League financial rules. Facebook founder Mark Zuckerberg says tech companies have agreed to multiple layers of auditing of AI following a meeting with Donald Trump. The US president says firms have signed a morally binding document. In sport, England captain Harry Kane says Anthony Gordon has shown he's an important player for them following a 2-0 win away to the Czech Republic in the Nations League. The former Everton and Newcastle winger got his third goal in as many international games in Prague. Kane says Gordon's move to Barcelona in May has helped him.
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1: For years, some LGBT people were treated unfairly simply because they wanted to serve. If you're a veteran or former service person affected by the Armed Forces LGBT ban between 1967 and 2000, financial and non-financial recognition may be available, and you don't have to work through it alone. Support is available to help you understand the scheme, but there is a deadline. Applications need to be made by the 12th of December 2026. To find out what recognition is available, whether you may be eligible, and how to apply, visit gov.uk/affected by the ban.
2: 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Next Thursday, it's the BFBS Big Salute. 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

Yeah, we don't get angry, we don't get even. We don't talk about beef, by the way that I mentioned, I just turned vegan. I need the pagans breathing so they can see my new Top Boy season. I need the pagans alive so they can all see that it's still my time. I don't know why they act tough online, I see them outside and they ain't say nada. Soon as you say on site, we looking for you like some vintage Prada. Looking for you like some archive pieces. Jealousy in the ends.

For years, some LGBT people were treated unfairly simply because they wanted to serve. If you're a veteran or former service person affected by the Armed Forces LGBT ban between 1967 and 2000, financial and non-financial recognition may be available, and you don't have to work through it alone. Support is available to help you understand the scheme, but there is a deadline. 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To find out what recognition is available, whether you may be eligible, and how to apply, visit

0: and I would urge soldiers, anyone, to give it a go.
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2: 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I'm Vigianis.

0: again.
1: That is Fur Trade and Monaco on BFBS, the Forces Station. It is 19 minutes past 9. This next one is Years and Years.

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And guess who just happens to be moving on to the next? Actually, just shit on my last chick, and she has what my ex lacks.

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That's why I made, if came at you sideways, I can't keep my lies straight.

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1: Some people read the page differently. If you're dyslexic, think you might be, or support someone who is, the Defence Dyslexia Network is here for you. Led by people with lived experience, the network supports serving personnel, civil servants, and veterans who are dyslexic or neurodivergent.